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And would you save my soul tonight? Would you tremble

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says, oh, wrong number, sorry to waste your time. And I think to myself, why now? Why me? Why?

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It was just two lovers sitting in the car, listening to Blonde, falling for each other. Pink and orange skies, feeling super childish. No Donald Glover. Missed call from my mother.

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She got solar power. 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

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Film. 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Not to be an asshole, but the people up here are getting really fucking smashed. A little too cool. It's not real cool when people are passing out and shit, and I'm looking out at a lot of people in pain. So, how about starting from the back? Everybody try to take a step back. Because we don't need people passing out or having to go to the hospital. It'll never be time again. Can we get a little house light just a little bit, make sure this happens? Because I've already seen like too many people carried out right from the fucking get-go. The show just started. Don't worry, we're gonna play for a fucking while, man. No,